0: Dit is Breda Nu.
1: Breda Nu.
2: 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And we can pick sides, but this is us, this is us, this is. I live on the west side of America, where they spin lies into fairy dust.

0: 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Yeah, it feels like sick.
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You know, 9 times out of 10, somebody gets into hip hop music is not concerned with the business because they want to make the music, they want to do the videos and shit. You know what I'm saying? I didn't really give a damn about the music, the business part of it. I